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4: Now, your Discover Moose Jaw weather.
5: Partly cloudy, scattered showers early this evening with a risk of a thunder shower. Northwest wind up to 60 kilometers an hour and easing in the evening, low of plus 8. Tomorrow, a mix of sun and cloud, scattered showers, northwest wind, temperature high of 18. And Saturday, a mix of sun and cloud, high of 20. 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

0: We know you're busy. 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
2: Hey, it's David from the Fraternal Order of Eagles. I just wanted to let everybody know we're having a lock party on June 27th. Starts at noon, goes till 11 p.m. We're having two bands. The first band is Too Easy, going from 2 p.m. to 6 p.m. Our second band is Breakdown, going from 7 to 11 p.m. We have a cover charge of $10, and we're looking to sign up some new members down there, so we hope to see you all there. Taking place at 561 Home Street West in the parking lot.
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0: Now, your Discover Moose Jaw weather.
5: Tonight is partly cloudy with scattered showers early in the evening and a risk of a thunder shower. High winds up to 60 kilometers an hour and easing. Low of plus 8. Tomorrow, a mix of sun and cloud, scattered showers, high winds in the morning, temperature high of 18. And Saturday, a mix of sun and cloud, high of 20. Find the full forecast at discovermoosejaw.com and stream the radio anywhere and anytime from the Discover Moose Jaw app.
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0: Now, your Discover Moose Jaw weather.
1: Partly cloudy, scattered showers early this evening with a risk of a thunder shower. Northwest wind up to 60 kilometers an hour and easing in the evening, low of +8. Tomorrow, a mix of sun and cloud, scattered showers, northwest wind, temperature high of 18. And Saturday, a mix of sun and cloud, high of 20. Find the full forecast at DiscoverMooseJaw.com and stream the radio anywhere and anytime from the Discover Moose Jaw app.
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7: Tonight is partly cloudy with scattered showers early in the evening and a risk of a thunder shower. High winds up to 60 kilometers an hour and easing. Low of plus 8. Tomorrow, a mix of sun and cloud, scattered showers, high winds in the morning, temperature high of 18. And Saturday, a mix of sun and cloud, high of 20. Find the full forecast at discovermoosejaw.com. 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

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Yeah, I was hot then, but I'm even hotter now.

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9: Partly cloudy, scattered showers early this evening with a risk of a thunder shower. Northwest wind up to 60 kilometers an hour and easing in the evening, low of plus 8. Tomorrow, a mix of sun and cloud, scattered showers, northwest wind, temperature high of 18. And Saturday, a mix of sun and cloud, high of 20. Find the full forecast at discovermoosejaw.com and stream the radio anywhere and anytime from the Discover Moose Jaw app.
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3: Tonight is partly cloudy with scattered showers early.

0: in the evening and a risk of a thunder shower. High winds up to 60 kilometers an hour and easing. Low of plus 8. Tomorrow, a mix of sun and cloud, scattered showers, high winds in the morning, temperature high of 18. And Saturday, a mix of sun and cloud, high of 20. 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
2: Cloudy with a chance of rain and a low of 8 tonight. In the DiscoverMooseJaw.com newsroom, I'm JD Houghton. The sold-out Snowbirds Anniversary Air Show will offer more than just aerial displays this summer. Visitors attending the July 11th event will be able to view static aircraft displays and follow the action through a live radio broadcast from the Moose Jaw Municipal Airport. Moose Jaw Flying Club President Roger Blager says the radio broadcast will help spectators get the full air show experience.
3: We're not going to have like a full field sound system like you would have at a traditional air show. 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
2: The event begins at noon with the Canadian Forces Skyhawks parachute demonstration team, followed by the Snowbirds at approximately 1 p.m. Moose Jaw City Administration is reviewing a proposed letter of intent from Carboterra before returning to City Council with recommendations. The company is promoting a technology it says can process landfill waste into sellable materials without emissions or leftover waste. City Manager Rhonda Simsnook says administration wants more time.

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3: Partly cloudy, scattered showers early this evening with a risk of a thunder shower. Northwest wind up to 60 kilometers an hour. And easing in the evening, low of plus 8. Tomorrow, a mix of sun and cloud, scattered showers, northwest wind, temperature high of 18. And Saturday, a mix of sun and cloud, high of 20. Find the full forecast at discovermoosejaw.com and stream the radio anywhere and anytime from the Discover Moose Jaw app.
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9: Tonight is partly cloudy with scattered showers early in the evening and a risk of a thunder shower. High winds up to 60 kilometers an hour and easing. Low of plus 8. Tomorrow, a mix of sun and cloud, scattered showers, high winds in the morning, temperature high of 18. And Saturday, a mix of sun and cloud, high of 20. 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
2: Partly cloudy, scattered showers early this evening with a risk of a thunder shower. Northwest wind up to 60 kilometers an hour and easing in the evening, low of plus 8. Tomorrow, a mix of sun and cloud, scattered showers, northwest wind, temperature high of 18. And Saturday, a mix of sun and cloud, high of 20. Find the full forecast at discovermoosejaw.com and stream the radio anywhere and anytime from the Discover Moose Jaw app.
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3: Tonight is partly cloudy with scattered showers early in the evening and a risk of a thunder shower. High winds up to 60 kilometers an hour and easing. Low of plus 8. Tomorrow, a mix of sun and cloud, scattered showers, high winds in the morning, temperature high of 18. And Saturday, a mix of sun and cloud, high of 20. Find the full forecast at discovermoosejaw.com and stream the radio anywhere and anytime from the Discover Moose Jaw app.
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0: you ever feel like you're the last one to know what's going on? Your neighbors talking about a festival, your coworkers buzzing about some new bylaw, and you're over here wondering what day it is. Don't be left out. 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
4: Partly cloudy, scattered showers early this evening with a risk of a thunder shower. Northwest wind up to 60 kilometers an hour and easing in the evening, low of plus 8. Tomorrow, a mix of sun and cloud, scattered showers, northwest wind, temperature high of 18. And Saturday, a mix of sun and cloud, high of 20. Find the full forecast at discovermoosejaw.com and stream the radio anywhere and anytime from the Discover Moose Jaw app.
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8: Tonight is partly cloudy with scattered showers early in the evening and a risk of a thunder shower. High winds up to 60 kilometers an hour and easing. Low of plus 8. Tomorrow, a mix of sun and cloud, scattered showers, high winds in the morning, temperature high of 18. And Saturday, a mix of sun and cloud, high of 20. Find the full forecast at discovermoosejaw.com. 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
5: Partly cloudy, scattered showers early this evening with a risk of a thunder shower. Northwest wind up to 60 kilometers an hour and easing in the evening, low of plus 8. Tomorrow, a mix of sun and cloud, scattered showers, northwest wind, temperature high of 18. And Saturday, a mix of sun and cloud, high of 20. Find the full forecast at discovermoosejaw.com and stream the radio anywhere and anytime from the Discover Moose Jaw app.
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1: Tonight is partly cloudy with scattered showers early in the evening and a risk of a thunder shower. High winds up to 60 kilometers an hour and easing. Low of +8. Tomorrow, a mix of sun and cloud, scattered showers, high winds in the morning, temperature high of 18. And Saturday, a mix of sun and cloud, high of 20. Find the full forecast at discovermoosejaw.com and stream the radio anywhere and anytime from the Discover Moose Jaw app.
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1: Partly cloudy, scattered showers early this evening with a risk of a thundershower. Northwest wind up to 60 kilometers an hour and easing in the evening, low of plus 8. Tomorrow, a mix of sun and cloud, scattered showers, northwest wind, temperature high of 18. And Saturday, a mix of sun and cloud, high of 20. Find the full forecast at DiscoverMooseJaw.com and stream the radio anywhere and anytime from the Discover Moose Jaw app.
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0: Now, your Discover Moose Jaw weather.
2: Tonight is partly cloudy with scattered showers early in the evening and a risk of a thunder shower. High winds up to 60 kilometers an hour and easing. Low of +8. Tomorrow, a mix of sun and cloud, scattered showers, high winds in the morning, temperature high of 18. And Saturday, a mix of sun and cloud, high of 20. Find the full forecast at discovermoosejaw.com and stream the radio anywhere and anytime from the Discover Moose Jaw app.
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3: Partly cloudy, scattered showers early this evening with a risk of a thunder shower. Northwest wind up to 60 kilometers an hour and easing in the evening, low of plus 8. Tomorrow, a mix of sun and cloud, scattered showers, northwest wind, temperature high of 18. And Saturday, a mix of sun and cloud, high of 20. Find the full forecast at discovermoosejaw.com and stream the radio anywhere and anytime from the Discover Moose Jaw app.
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0: We know you're busy. You've got work, kids, hobbies, maybe a cat that thinks it's the boss. We get it. 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
1: Tonight is partly cloudy with scattered showers early in the evening and a risk of a thunder shower. High winds up to 60 kilometers an hour and easing. Low of +8. Tomorrow, a mix of sun and cloud, scattered showers, high winds in the morning, temperature high of 18. And Saturday, a mix of sun and cloud, high of 20. Find the full forecast at DiscoverMooseJaw.com and stream the radio anywhere and anytime from the Discover Moose Jaw app.
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1: A mix of sun and cloud today. Scattered showers in the afternoon. Northwest wind between 20 and 60 kilometers. And temperature high of 18. Tonight, partly cloudy, scattered showers, northwest wind up to 60 and easing in the evening, low of plus 6. And tomorrow, a mix of sun and cloud, high of 10. Find the full forecast at discovermoosejaw.com and stream the radio anywhere and anytime from the Discover Moose Jaw app.
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3: A mix of sun and cloud today. Scattered showers in the afternoon. Northwest wind between 20 and 60 kilometers. And temperature high of 18. Tonight, partly cloudy, scattered showers, northwest wind up to 60, and easing in the evening, low of plus 6. And tomorrow, a mix of sun and cloud, high of 10. Find the full forecast at discovermoosejaw.com and stream the radio anywhere and anytime from the Discover Moose Jaw app.
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0: Don't miss the hottest songs in the country on American Top 40 this weekend. We check in with Nick Jonas and hear about his new movie, Power Ballad, and Bruno Mars and Olivia Dean get another rematch for the number one spot. It all goes down this weekend on American Top 40.
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3: Hey, it's David from the Fraternal Order of Eagles. I just wanted to let everybody know we're having a lock party on June 27th. Starts at noon, goes till 11 p.m. We're having two bands. The first band is Too Easy, going from 2 p.m. to 6 p.m. Our second band is Breakdown, going from 7 to 11 p.m. We have a cover charge of $10, and we're looking to sign up some new members down there, so we hope to see you all there. Taking place at 561 Home Street West in the parking lot.
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4: Today is a mix of sun and cloud, scattered showers, and northwest wind up to 60 kilometers an hour in the morning. Temperature high of 18. Tonight, partly cloudy, scattered showers, northwest wind, again up to 60 kilometers an hour, easing in the evening. Low of plus 6. And tomorrow, a mix of sun and cloud, high of 10. Find the full forecast at discovermoosejaw.com and stream the radio anywhere and anytime from the Discover Moose Jaw app.
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I'm sitting pretty impatient, but I know you gotta put in them hours. 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I know.

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1: A mix of sun and cloud today. Scattered showers in the afternoon. Northwest wind between 20 and 60 kilometers. And temperature high of 18. Tonight, partly cloudy. Scattered showers. Northwest wind up to 60 and easing in the evening. Low of plus 6. And tomorrow, a mix of sun and cloud. High of 10. 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
9: Today is a mix of sun and cloud, scattered showers, and northwest wind up to 60 kilometers an hour in the morning. Temperature high of 18. Tonight, partly cloudy, scattered showers, northwest wind, again up to 60 kilometers an hour, easing in the evening, low of plus 6. And tomorrow, a mix of sun and cloud, high of 10. Find the full forecast at discovermoosejaw.com and stream the radio anywhere and anytime from the Discover Moose Jaw app.
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0: Bosnia Herzegovina. And the Blue Jays had Thursday off. They'll welcome the New York Yankees to Toronto tonight, the first of a three-game weekend series.
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0: It's a mix of sun and cloud with scattered showers, a northwest wind gusting to 50, and a high of 17 today. Partly cloudy as the wind and showers continue tonight, low of 7. A few clouds with scattered showers in the morning, wind gusts up to 50, and a high of 19 tomorrow. Sunday's sunny and 25. More sunshine and 25 again on Monday. And Tuesday brings showers and a high of 25. Find the full forecast at discovermoosejaw.com and stream the radio anywhere and anytime from the Discover Moose Jaw app.
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I'm Callum McAnally and this is the Mix 103 Morning Show with Prairie Mobile. We're finally at the end of this week. It is 9 degrees, up to 17 for this afternoon. We'll get to the full weekend forecast in just a moment. Now, there is lots going on this weekend. The Shriners Children's Fest is taking place in Waccamaw.

0: tomorrow. Loose Jaw Running Festival is happening Sunday. Crush Cannon Cask 82's Beer Fest is tomorrow. Moose Jaw Miller Express are in action. They're hosting the Weyburn Beavers at Ross Wells Park tomorrow. So there's lots to check out over the next couple of days. So what do you have planned for this weekend? Are you heading to one of the many events or just sticking around at home? Let's talk. 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
0: Sun and cloud today. We could see some more rain, chance of a thunderstorm. Wind gusts up to 50 with a high of 17. Tonight's partly cloudy, chances of some showers, low of 7. And then tomorrow, sun and cloud. We could see some rain in the morning, 19. Sunday sunshine warming up to 25. Currently 9 degrees. Find the full forecast at discovermoosejaw.com and stream Mix 103 anytime from the Discover Moose Jaw app. This is Miley Cyrus, Flowers.

Mix 103, happy Friday. That's Miley Cyrus and Flowers. I'm Gela McAnally, good morning. And we're going to have our first winner of Meet My Dad today. We'll talk more right after Charlie Puth, One Call Away on Mix 103.

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I'm Callum McAnally, and happy Friday. It's 9 degrees with some light rain, warming up to a high of 17 for this afternoon. Father's Day is only a little over a week away, and Mix 103 wants to help celebrate your dad with Meet My Dad. 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And we're going to have our first winner this

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Happy Friday, Dua Lipa Houdini. I'm Callum McAnally, and the Harmony Arts program is getting ready for Shrek the Musical next weekend. We'll hear from some of the cast members right after Coleman Hill, Two Heads on Mix 103.

0: 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That's Coleman Hell, Two Heads. I'm Callum McAnally. Welcome to Friday as we are getting excited for the weekend today. It's 6:40 and we're sitting at 9 degrees. Some light rain this morning, warming up to a high of 17 for today. And the Harmony Arts Program is bringing Shrek the Musical to the May Wilson June 19th and 20th. And this is looking to be a super fun performance. So the musical closely follows the beloved animated film, featuring many of the same jokes and characters, but it also adds some original songs that help tell the story in new ways. We talked with cast members Haley, Bridget, Tim, and Janice, and they tell us their favorite part from the show.
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4: Yeah, I'd have to say, the nights are hilarious. You have to come and see them. And the fairy tale creatures are just so spot on. The casting has just been marvelous.
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2: Some showers this morning with sun and cloud today. Chance of a thunderstorm again. Wind gusts up to 50 with a high of 17. Tonight's partly cloudy. Chance of some showers, low of 7. Tomorrow, sun and cloud. We could see some rain in the morning, 19. And then Sunday, sunshine warming up to 25. Currently 9 degrees, and you can find the full forecast at discovermoosejaw.com and stream Mix 103 anytime from the Discover Moose Jaw app. This is Martin Garrix and Ed Sheeran. 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Stay.

0: Happy Friday. It's Mix 103. I'm Callum McAnally. 9 degrees, warming up to 17 for this afternoon. And it's your road reports with Young & Young Automotive and Minimum off the Brake and Wheel. 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Apply in person at 175 2nd Ave Northwest. So in Moose Jaw, there's public works in the 1100 to 1300 blocks of Caribou East, the 200 block of Ominiki East, 400 block of River Street West, 1100 block of Grafton Ave, 0 block of Oxford West, a 1000 block of Alder Ave, and the 600 and 700 blocks of Hochelaga East. There's also closures on Ross Crescent from Caribou to Ross Street, and on Caribou East from Willow to Ross Crescent. The infrastructure renewal project continues on Cotto West between 4th Ave and Main Street, and on Pasco Drive between Pasco Crescent and 13th Ave. The paved roadways project is underway on 16th Ave Northwest from Caribou to Stadacona. Construction also continues on the Highway 2 over Highway 1 overpass, so if you're driving through there, be sure to slow down and follow the signs. Watch for workers. Looking at gas prices as we head into the weekend, most stations are sitting around 165 in Moose Jaw. The lowest is 155. If there's anything else, let us know. Call or text 692-2MIX. The Pussycat Dolls coming up next.
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1: Well, good morning and happy Friday. I'm Callum McAnally, and thanks for tuning in to Mix 103. That was Madonna and Sabrina Carpenter, Bring Your Love. Little bit of rain this morning. It is 9 degrees, and we are warming up to a high of 17 for this afternoon. There is a possibility of yet another thunderstorm today as well. But it's time for some fun. It's time to play What's in the Jeep as part of the Family Pizza Kitchen Break. 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So this is your chance to head

0: into the weekend winning a $40 gift card to Family Pizza. The game is What's in the Jeep? 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
11: A mix of sun and cloud with scattered showers, a northwest wind gusting to 50, and a high of 17 today. Partly cloudy tonight. The wind and showers continue, falling to a low of 7. And there's a few clouds, chance of morning showers, wind gusts up to 50, and a high of 19 tomorrow. 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

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I'm Callum McAnally, and we are playing the Family Pizza Kitchen Break. It's your chance to win a $40 gift card to Family Pizza. The game is What's in the Jeep? I give you three clues about something that is in my Jeep. You have to guess what it is. Clue number one, it's most useful during the summer months. Number two, you'll usually bring it along camping or spending time outdoors. Number three, you can buy it at grocery stores, department stores, and gas stations. What is in the Jeep? Call or text now, 6922-MIX. That $40 gift card to Family Pizza could be yours. Lots of great guesses coming in here. Here's one from Sarah, sunscreen. But nope, that is incorrect. Ashley says a first aid kit. Nope. Mike says hand sanitizer. That's not it. Alan says a folding chair. Nope, that's incorrect. Dave says sunglasses. Nope. Here's one from Clayton, a lighter. That's also incorrect. So what is in the Jeep? Call or text now, 692-2649. It's most useful during the summer months. You'll usually bring it along camping or spending time outdoors. And you can buy it at grocery stores, department stores, and gas stations. What's in the Jeep? Call or text now, 692-2649. We'll get to the correct answer after Bastille Pompeii on Mix 103.

0: The Mix 103 Morning Show with Prairie Mobile. That's Bastille and Pompeii. I'm Callum McAnally. Good morning and happy Friday. We're just about at the weekend. It is 10 degrees, a little bit of showers this morning, and we're getting up to a high of 17 for this afternoon. We are playing the Family Pizza Kitchen Break. It is your chance to win a $40 gift card to Family Pizza, which is a great prize to win kicking off the weekend. The game is What's in the Jeep? I give you three clues about something that is currently sitting in my Jeep, and you have to guess what it is. So, your first clue, this is most useful during the summer months. Number two, you'll usually bring it along camping or spending time outdoors. And number three, you can buy it at grocery stores, department stores, and gas stations. What's in the Jeep? Call or text 6922-MIX, and you could win a $40 gift card to Family Pizza. Here's one from Trevor, says wet wipes. That is a good guess, but incorrect. Sorry. Melissa says sunscreen. Nope. Ernie says flashlights. Nope, that's incorrect. Okay, we do actually have a lot of texts and calls coming in with the correct answer. Apparently, I'm making this a little too easy. Of course, only one prize to hand out today, so I've got Greg on the line.
1: Callum, would it be bug spray?
0: You would be correct. Congratulations.
1: Thank you.
0: You have just won a $40 gift card to Family Pizza.
1: Perfect.
0: Yeah, congratulations.
1: Thank you. We try all the time, and I'm always late with the right answer. This is unreal.
0: Today you are just on time with the right answer.
1: Perfect.
0: Yeah,
1: thank you much.

0: You got any big plans for this weekend?
1: No, not much. Watch some games. Watch the granddaughter play ball. Let's go there.
0: You said the granddaughter's playing ball this weekend?
1: Yeah, she's in Brand, but we can watch it on Tube.
0: Oh, nice. That's convenient, yep. Hey?
1: Yes, it is.
0: Right on. Well, congratulations again, Greg. You are today's winner of the Family Pizza Kitchen Break. Yes, I have bug spray in the Jeep. So thanks for playing along with the Family Pizza Kitchen Break today. Next time, I promise, it will be a little harder. Bruno Mars up next.
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Mix 103 with Ariana Grande and Twilight Zone. I'm Callum McAnally. Good morning and happy Friday. We have our latest winner of the Perfect Pet Contest. We'll hear from them right after the weekend. 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

0: 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I'm Callum McAnally. Good morning and happy Friday. It's 7:43 and 10 degrees. We're getting up to a high of 17 for this afternoon. Now, our latest winner of the Pet Value Perfect Pet Contest is Berkeley, a lovable 12-year-old Aussie. Berkeley's owner is Kelsey, and we gave her a call to let her know the good news, and she tells us a little bit about Berkeley.
1: He loves going in the water, even though it's really cold right now. He does love the lake. He actually has two... My sister has a brother to him and another dog, so they play quite often when they're out at the lake.
0: 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So congratulations, Berkeley and Kelsey. 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
0: Sun and cloud today. We could see some more rain. Chance of a thunderstorm. Wind gusts up to 50 with a high of 17. Tonight's partly cloudy. Chance of some showers. Low of 7. And then tomorrow, sun and cloud. Maybe some rain in the morning. 19. Sunday sunshine warming up to 25. Currently it's 10 degrees, and you can find the full forecast at discovermoosejaw.com and stream Mix 103 anytime from the Discover Moose Jaw app. This is Alex Warren, Fever Dream.

0: Charlotte Cardin, The Way We Touch on Mix 103. It is 9 degrees. We could see some more showers today as we warm up to 17. I'm Callum McAnally with today's school news with the Prairie South School Division and Holy Trinity Catholic School Division. Today at Ecole St. Margaret, the Faith Avengers will be hosting a freezy sale, $1 each. At Sunningdale School, today is Dress Like You're on Vacation Day. At Cornerstone Christian School, they're hosting their spring choir concert this Monday at the Hillcrest Church, featuring the concert choir and vocal jazz. Central Collegiate Institute has been chosen by the Saskatchewan School Board Association as a recipient for the $20,000 School Nutrition Challenge. So this is an opportunity to improve their space and services for students. Cottle Hills Elementary is hosting their very first drama production Thursday next week, the 33 Little Pigs, starting at 6:30 in the gym. Entry is by donation. And the new playground at Ecole Palliser Heights is officially open. The students have been having a blast trying out the new equipment. And that's your school news with the Prairie South School Division and Holy Trinity Catholic School Division.
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2: Wind, scattered showers, and a high of 17 today. From the DiscoverMooseJaw.com newsroom, I'm Cameron Kosh. Last week, four Moose Jaw Police Service recruits graduated from the Saskatchewan Police College in Regina following 22 weeks of training. Yesterday, Police Chief Robert Davis introduced the four new recruits and one experienced member to the community. Shay DeMar said her interest in policing began through a current MJPS member who is the father of her best friend.
3: I got to see him when I was really little, and I thought it was the coolest thing ever, and that just kind of grew. I kept those aspirations. I went to the City of Moose Jaw Citizens Police Academy just to learn a little bit more of what goes on here and what is policing.
2: The five new constables are currently completing in-service training and are expected to begin serving the community in the coming days. Fire departments across Saskatchewan continue to look for new volunteers to join their ranks. TJ England has the details.
4: While Moose Jaw is not currently facing significant wildfire concerns, fire officials say recruitment remains important for departments throughout the province. Volunteer and composite departments rely on community members to help provide

0: Good morning and happy Friday. We are so close to the weekend now. You just got to make it through today. I'm Callum McAnally, and good morning. It is 8:10 and 9 degrees. We're warming up to a high of 17 for this afternoon.
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0: So back when the NHL playoffs started in April, we assigned playoff teams to local businesses. And we're getting very close to finding out which business we'll get to display the Discover Moose Jaw Cup. We're down to the final two teams, the Canadian Tire Golden Knights and the Bobby's Place Hurricanes. Game 5 was last night, and the Bobby's Place Hurricanes had a big 4-2 win over the Canadian Tire Golden Knights. And so the Hurricanes are one win away from winning it all. They have a 3-2 series lead. Game 6 gets played on Sunday, and if Game 7 is needed, that will take place on Wednesday. For the full Discover Moose Jaw Cup bracket, check it out on discovermoosejaw.com or on the Discover Moose Jaw app.
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3: Sun and cloud today. Maybe some more rain. Chance of a thunderstorm. Wind gusts up to 50. A high of 17. Tonight's partly cloudy. We could see some more showers. Low of 7. And then tomorrow, sun and clouds. Some rain in the morning. 19. And then Sunday, sunshine warming up to 25. Currently 10 degrees. And you can find the full forecast at discovermoosejaw.com and stream Mix 103 anytime from the Discover Moose Jaw app. This is Billie Eilish, Birds of a Feather.

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I'm Callum McAnally. Are you planning on watching any of the World Cup? As the FIFA World Cup is officially underway and Team Canada is in action in Toronto today. They're playing their first game against Bosnia and Herzegovina. The game starts at 1 o'clock. Go Canada, go. 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

0: The Mix 103 Morning Show with Prairie Mobile. It's Maroon 5, Love Somebody. I'm Cal McAnally. It's Friday morning, 10 degrees up to 17 for this afternoon. And there's lots going on this weekend. The Riders have their home opener tomorrow. Moose Jaw Miller Express are in action, hosting the Weyburn Beavers at Roswell's Park tomorrow night. So what do you have planned over the next couple of days? Call or text 692-2MIX. Here's a text we got from Michelle. She's taking the kids down to Walkamout to check out the Children's Festival. They had a blast at last year's event, so we've been looking forward to this year ever since. That's amazing. Thanks for sharing, Michelle, and hope you and your family have fun tomorrow. Nicole says, taking part in the Moose Jaw Running Fest Sunday morning. Been training the last few months, and it's almost here. Thanks for sharing, Nicole. Good luck with the race on Sunday. It's looking like some good weather for a run, hopefully not too hot. How about you? What's going on this weekend? Let's talk. Call or text 692-2649.
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5: Olivia Rodrigo's newest album just dropped today, You Seem Pretty Sad for a Girl So In Love. And this is the opening track. It's Drop Dead on Mix 103.

Mix 103 with Gracie Abrams. That's so true. On your Friday morning, I'm Callum McAnally, and we have our very first winner of Meet My Dad. We'll hear from our first winner right after Virginia to Vegas, Better Man, on Mix 103.

0: The Mix 103 Morning Show with Prairie Mobile. It's Virginia Vegas and Better Man. Good morning, I'm Callum McAnally, and happy Friday. It's 11 degrees. We're getting up to 17 for this afternoon. And with Father's Day just a little over a week away, we have our first winner of Meet My Dad. So let's give them a call to let them know.
1: Hello?
0: Hi, is this Matt?
1: Yep.
0: Hi, Matt. This is Callum McAnally from Mix 103. How are you today?
1: Good, how are you?
0: I'm really good. So I'm phoning you today because we're running our Father's Day contest called Meet My Dad, and you are today's winner. Congratulations.
1: Oh, right on.
0: Yeah, so you were nominated by your son, Wyatt. Did you know that he nominated you?
1: No.
0: Oh, so this is a nice little surprise on a Friday morning, hey?
1: Yeah.
0: So, part of the nomination is that Wyatt had to send in a little blurb about you, so I'm about to read it to you. You ready?
1: Yep.
0: So here's what Wyatt says. He is my best friend and my fishing buddy. He takes me fishing all the time at the lake and helps me catch the biggest fish. When he has a fish on, he lets me reel it in. I love him so much.
1: Oh, that's awesome.
0: So I take it you guys go fishing pretty often?
1: Yeah, quite a bit.
0: What are your guys' favorite spots to go fishing?
1: We go to Buffalo Pound lots because we got a site there, so we spend a lot of time at Buffalo Pound.
0: Well, Matt, as the Meet My Dad winner today, your prize is a $50 gift card to Hub Meats. Congratulations.
1: Oh, right on.
0: Yeah, it's a great way to kick off your Friday, hey?
1: Yeah, it is, yep.
0: Congratulations again to Matt. Hey, be sure to enter in your dad for Meet My Dad. Head online to Discover Moose Jaw, click on Meet My Dad, send in a photo, and tell us what makes him the best. It's Meet My Dad, presented by Hub Meats with Northern Air and Auto, Bugsy's Irish Pub, Mr. Lou Plus Tires, Blaine McLeod MLA Lumsden Morse, and Mix 103.
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5: Sun and cloud today. We could see some more rain. Chance of a thunderstorm as well. Wind gusts up to 50, a high of 17. Tonight, partly cloudy. Chance of some showers, low of 7. Tomorrow, sun and cloud. Maybe some more rain in the morning, 19. And then Sunday, sunshine, warming up to 25. Currently 11 degrees. And you can find the full forecast at discovermoosejaw.com and stream Mix 103 anytime from the Discover Moose Jaw app. This is Taylor Swift. I knew it. I knew you.

0: Mix 103. I'm Callum McAnally, and that was Alex Porat in Kissing You. Well, happy Friday. It's 11 degrees, and we're warming up to 17 for this afternoon. And it's time for your road reports with Young & Young Automotive and Minute Muffler Brake & Wheel. 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So in Moose Jaw, there's public works in the 1100 to 1300 blocks of Caribou East, the 200 block of Omenica East, 400 block of River Street West, 1100 block of Grafton Ave, 0 block of Oxford West, 1000 block of Alder Ave, and the 600 and 700 blocks of Hochelaga East. There's also closures on Ross Crescent from Caribou to Ross Street and on Caribou East from Willow to Ross Crescent. The infrastructure renewal project continues on Cotto West between 4th Ave and Main Street and on Pasco Drive from Pasco Crescent to 13th Ave. The paved roadways project is underway on 16th Ave Northwest from Caribou to Satakona. Construction also continues on the Highway 2 over Highway 1 overpass. Looking at gas prices as we head into the weekend, most stations in Moose Jaw are sitting at around 165. The lowest you'll find is 155. If there's anything else, let us know. Call or text 692-2649.
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0: Mix 103, that's Prozac and Sucks to Be You. I'm Callum McAnally, good morning. And the Harmony Arts Program is bringing Shrek the Musical to the Mae Wilson Theater on June 19th and 20th. And this is going to be a super fun performance. The musical closely follows the beloved animated film, featuring many of the same jokes and characters, while adding some original songs that help tell the story in new ways. We talked with cast members Haley, Bridget, Tim, and Janice. They tell us their favorite part from the show.
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4: 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And the fairy tale creatures are just so spot on. The casting has just been marvelous.
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5: Now, your Discover Moose Jaw weather.
10: A mix of sun and cloud with scattered showers, a northwest wind gusting to 50, and a high of 17 today. Partly cloudy tonight. The wind and showers continue, falling to a low of 7. And there's a few clouds, chance of morning showers, wind gusts up to 50, and a high of 19 tomorrow. Find the full forecast at discovermoosejaw.com and stream the radio anywhere and anytime from the Discover Moose Jaw app.

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0: 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So the city of Moose Jaw has announced that the Phyllis Dewar Outdoor Pool is opening for the season at 6 a.m. this Monday, June 15th. And the outdoor pool's opening coincides with the temporary closure of the Kinsman Sportsplex. It's going to be shut down for annual maintenance starting on this Sunday. You can read more about this at discovermoosejaw.com or on the Discover Moose Jaw app.
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7: A mix of sun and cloud with scattered showers, a northwest wind gust.

0: to 50 and a high of 17 today. Partly cloudy tonight. The wind and showers continue, falling to a low of 7. And there's a few clouds, chance of morning showers, wind gusts up to 50 and a high of 19 tomorrow. Find the full forecast at discovermoosejaw.com and stream the radio anywhere and anytime from the Discover Moose Jaw app.
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0: 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I'm Callum McAnally. We could see some more showers today as we get up to a high of 17. It's going to be a bit cooler again tomorrow, just a high of 19, possibility of some more rain. But then Sunday, we're looking at some sunshine and warming up to a high of 25. The full forecast heading into next week can be found at discovermoosejaw.com or the app.
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Three. Good morning, I'm Callum McAnally, and the FIFA World Cup is officially underway in North America. Over 80,000 fans watched Mexico defeat South Africa 2-0 in Mexico City yesterday. Team Canada starts their journey today in Toronto. They are facing Bosnia and Herzegovina at 1 o'clock this afternoon. Go Canada, go! 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

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Oh, and talking too much during lunch. So three things. 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
10: A mix of sun and cloud with scattered showers, a northwest wind gusting to 50, and a high of 17 today. Partly cloudy tonight. The wind and showers continue, falling to a low of 7. And there's a few clouds, chance of morning showers, wind gusts up to 50, and a high of 19 tomorrow. Find the full forecast at discovermoosejaw.com and stream the radio anywhere and anytime from the Discover Moose Jaw app.
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5: A mix of sun and cloud with scattered showers, a northwest wind gusting to 50, and a high of 17 today. Partly cloudy tonight, the wind and showers continue, falling to a low of 7. And there's a few clouds, chance of morning showers, wind gusts up to 50, and a high of 19 tomorrow. Find the full forecast at discovermoosejaw.com and stream the radio anywhere and anytime from the Discover Moose Jaw app.
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0: 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That's the weekend and Daft Punk. I feel it coming. Good morning. I'm Cal McAnally, and happy Friday.
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0: So when the NHL playoffs started, we assigned playoff teams to local businesses, and one lucky business will end up winning the Discover Moose Jaw Cup. We are very close to finding out which business will get to display that cup. We're down to the final two teams, the Canadian Tire Golden Knights and the Bobby's Place Hurricanes. Game 5 was last night. And the Bobby's Place Hurricanes had a big 4-2 win over the Canadian Tire Golden Knights. And so the Hurricanes are one win away from winning it all. They have a 3-2 series lead. Game 6 gets played on Sunday. And if Game 7 is needed, that will take place on Wednesday. 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

Mix 103, happy Friday. I'm Callum McAnally, and it's the start of another Saskatchewan Rough Riders season. It is week two, as the Riders had a week one bye, and so they kick off their season tomorrow night at Mosaic Stadium, hosting the BC Lions. Go Riders, go. Here's Madonna and Sabrina Carpenter, Bring Your Love, on Mix 103. Sabrina.

We know you're busy. You've got work, kids, hobbies, maybe a cat that thinks it's the boss. We get it. That's why we're busy too, gathering all the day's local news and stuffing it into one handy-dandy email just for you. 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
10: A mix of sun and cloud with scattered showers, a northwest wind gusting to 50, and a high of 17 today. Partly cloudy tonight, the wind and showers continue, falling to a low of 7. And there's a few clouds, chance of morning showers, wind gusts up to 50, and a high of 19 tomorrow. Find the full forecast at discovermoosejaw.com and stream the radio anywhere and anytime from the Discover Moose Jaw app.
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Felix Gartell and Fionn, The Way on Mix 103. I'm Callum McAnally, and the FIFA World Cup is officially underway. Team Canada is in action in Toronto today against Bosnia and Herzegovina. 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
10: A mix of sun and cloud with scattered showers, a northwest wind gusting to 50, and a high of 17 today. Partly cloudy tonight, the wind and showers continue, falling to a low of 7. And there's a few clouds, chance of morning showers, wind gusts up to 50, and a high of 19 tomorrow. Find the full forecast at discovermoosejaw.com and stream the radio anywhere and anytime from the Discover Moose Jaw app.
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Happy Friday. That's Metric and Gimme Sympathy. I'm Callum McAnally, and thanks for tuning in to Mix 103 today. Reaching 17 for this afternoon. There is a chance of another thunderstorm today. And then we could see some showers again tomorrow with a high of 19, but then we're looking

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0: I mentioned this a couple of minutes ago. Kiss killers. I'm Ken O'Neill. Let's talk about the things that you eat that could turn your partner off instantly as you go in to kiss them. I thought yogurt might be on the list, but it's not. Here's some of the highlights of the top 10. Corn, if it's stuck in your teeth. Broccoli's on here. Cheese. Can you imagine kissing someone who's just eaten a chunk of blue cheese? And here's the top three. Fish, onions, and number one, garlic. But to be fair, if you've both had garlic, you should be good. The new Taylor Swift from Toy Story 5 is next.
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4: A mix of sun and cloud today. Scattered showers with a risk of a thunder shower. Northwest wind, high of 17. Tonight, partly cloudy. Scattered showers with a risk of a thunder shower early this evening. Northwest wind continues, low of plus 7. And tomorrow, a mix of sun and cloud. Scattered showers in the morning. Temperature high of 19. 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

0: Our Lady Peace, Innocent. I'm Ken O'Neill, Lady Gaga featuring Doechii next. It's kickoff weekend for the FIFA World Cup. For Canada, game one this afternoon against Bosnia-Herzegovina. It's 39 days, 48 teams, and 109 matches. The final will be played on Sunday, July 19th.
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10: Today is a mix of sun and cloud, scattered showers with a risk of a thundershower, northwest wind between 30 and 50 kilometers an hour, high of 17. Tonight is partly cloudy with scattered showers and a risk of a thundershower early evening, low of plus 7. And tomorrow, a mix of sun and cloud, scattered showers, temperature high of 19. 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

0: 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I'm Ken O'Neill. 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
9: A mix of sun and cloud today. Scattered showers with a risk of a thunder shower. Northwest wind, high of 17.

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1: A mix of sun and cloud today, scattered showers with a risk of a thunder shower, northwest wind, high of 17. Tonight, partly cloudy, scattered showers with a risk of a thunder shower early this evening, northwest wind continues, low of plus 7. And tomorrow, a mix of sun and cloud, scattered showers in the morning, temperature high of 19. 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
2: 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I just wanted to let everybody know we're having a lock party on June 27th. Starts at noon, goes till 11 p.m. We're having two bands. The first band is Too Easy, going from 2 p.m. to 6 p.m. Our second band is Breakdown, going from 7 to 11 p.m. We have a cover charge of $10, and we're looking to sign up some new members down there, so we hope to see you all there. Taking place at 561 Home Street West in the parking lot.
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2: Today is a mix of sun and cloud. Scattered showers with a risk of a thundershower. Northwest wind between 30 and 50 kilometers an hour. High of 17. Tonight is partly cloudy with scattered showers and a risk of a thundershower early evening. Low of plus 7. And tomorrow, a mix of sun and cloud, scattered showers, temperature high of 19. 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

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Hello, I'm Ken O'Neill. Dua Lipa next with training season. 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
1: The Discover Moose Jaw Cup saw a big shift last night in the Stanley Cup final. The Bobby's Place Hurricanes picked up a 4-2 win over the Canadian Tire Golden Knights in Game 5, taking control of the series for the first time. With that result, the Hurricanes now lead 3-2 and are one win away from the championship. That sets up Game 6 coming up Sunday at 6 o'clock, with Carolina looking to close out the series and Vegas trying to force a deciding Game 7. Another massive one on the way as the Discover Moose Jaw Cup rolls on.
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8: A mix of sun and cloud today. Scattered showers with a risk of a thunder shower. Northwest wind, high of 17. Tonight, partly cloudy. Scattered showers with a risk of a thunder shower early this evening. Northwest wind continues, low of plus 7. And tomorrow, a mix of sun and cloud. Scattered showers in the morning. Temperature high of 19. Find the full forecast at discovermoosejaw.com and stream the radio anywhere and anytime from the Discover Moose Jaw app.
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1: Don't miss the hottest songs in the country on American Top 40 this weekend. 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
9: Today is a mix of sun and cloud, scattered showers with a risk of a thundershower, northwest wind between 30 and 50 kilometers an hour, high of 17. Tonight is partly cloudy, with scattered showers and a risk of a thundershower early evening, low of plus 7. And tomorrow, a mix of sun and cloud, scattered showers, temperature high of 19. Find the full forecast at discovermoosejaw.com and stream the radio anywhere and anytime from the Discover Moose Jaw app.
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0: One Last Night, that's Jesse LaBelle. Madonna and Sabrina Carpenter, Bring Your Love, just before that. Rema and Selena Gomez coming up with Calm Down. I'm Ken O'Neill. Last night in the NHL, Game 5 of the Stanley Cup Final, Carolina wins 4-2 and are one win away from the big silver trophy. Game 6 is Sunday, and if we need a Game 7 to get a winner, the final game of the season will be Wednesday night. Discover Moose Jaw is your local source for information. 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

0: The latest from Harry Styles is coming up. Happy Friday. I'm Ken O'Neill. Mid-June, always a good movie release time of the year. On this day in 2015, Jurassic World. 1987, Arnold Schwarzenegger gave us Predator. 1981, it was Harrison Ford's Indiana Jones and the Raiders of the Lost Ark. Also, Mel Brooks' History of the World Part 1. All came out on June 12th. And another blockbuster opens tonight. The Steven Spielberg science fiction thriller Disclosure Day. Look for that to do really well at the box office over the weekend.
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8: A mix of sun and cloud today, scattered showers with a risk of a thunder shower, northwest wind, high of 17. Tonight, partly cloudy, scattered showers with a risk of a thunder shower early this evening. Northwest wind continues, low of plus 7. And tomorrow, a mix of sun and cloud, scattered showers in the morning, temperature high of 19. 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

0: Ken O'Neill on your Friday afternoon with Olivia Rodrigo next. Drop Dead is coming up. We've all done this. We grab our phone to check the weather, and 20 minutes later, still scrolling, watching a raccoon steal a sandwich. 1 in 10 people have missed once-in-a-lifetime moments because they were distracted by their phone. While nearly half admit they scrolled through birthdays, vacations, and family gatherings. We need to learn from this. Sometimes the most important things happening in your life aren't on your screen. They're right in front of you.
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11: Today is a mix of sun and cloud, scattered showers with a risk of a thundershower, northwest wind between 30 and 50 kilometers an hour, high of 17. Tonight is partly cloudy with scattered showers and a risk of a thundershower early evening, low of plus 7. And tomorrow, a mix of sun and cloud, scattered showers, temperature high of 19. 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

0: Finger 11 and One Thing. I'm Ken O'Neill. Miles Smith is coming up with Stargazing. Don't miss your 4 o'clock local news update. And have you signed up yet for the daily news? 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

0: Mix 103 and Drake, that's Take Care. I'm Ken O'Neill. Zara Larsson is next. Harmony Arts Program is bringing Shrek the Musical to the Mae Wilson Theater June 19th and 20th. It's shaping up to be a fun performance. The musical closely follows the beloved animated film, featuring many of the same jokes and characters while adding original songs that help tell the story in new ways. We talked with cast members Haley, Bridget, Tim, and Janice. They tell us their favorite part from the show.
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3: 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And those are moments that I actually get to just step back and watch other people be really good at stuff.
4: 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You have to come and see them. And the fairy tale creatures are just so spot on. The casting has just been marvelous.
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3: Tonight is mainly cloudy. Scattered showers and a risk of a thunder shower early evening. Northwest wind between 30-50 kilometers an hour, low of plus 7. Tomorrow, a mix of sun and cloud with scattered showers in the morning. Temperature high of 19. And Sunday, sunny, high of 25. 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
2: Now, your Discover Moose Jaw weather.
12: Mainly cloudy tonight with scattered showers and a risk of a thunder shower early this evening. Northwest wind gusting between 30 and 50 kilometers an hour, low of plus 7. Tomorrow, a mix of sun and cloud and scattered showers in the morning, temperature high of 19. And sunshine on Sunday, high of 25. Find the full forecast at discovermoosejaw.com and stream the radio anywhere and anytime from the Discover Moose Jaw app.
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0: 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Stick season, Noah Kahn coming up. Also, a local news update at 5.
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2: Rain with the risk of a thunderstorm and a low of 7 tonight. In the DiscoverMooseJaw.com newsroom, I'm J.D. Houghton. A farmer could see the light through the floorboards as a family in southeastern Saskatchewan was torn apart by a tornado. The Brock family south of Alameda rushed into their basement bathroom when they saw a tornado whirling up their drive on Tuesday. Everyone survived and wasn't hurt.

0: low of plus 7. Tomorrow, a mix of sun and cloud, scattered showers in the morning with matching northwest wind and temperature high of 19. Sunday, sunny, high of 25. Monday, sunny, high of 26. And Tuesday, cloudy with scattered showers, high of 27. Find the full forecast at discovermoosejaw.com and stream the radio anywhere and anytime from the Discover Moose Jaw app.
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0: 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The Dow is up by 353 points. NASDAQ is up by 79 points. And the Canadian dollar is trading at 71.4 cents US.
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3: 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Olivia Rodrigo's new album just dropped today. You Seem Pretty Sad for a Girl So In Love. And coming in at song number 5, it's the opening track, Drop Dead, on Mix 103.

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1: Tonight is mainly cloudy, scattered showers, and a risk of a thundershower early evening. Northwest wind between 30-50 kilometers an hour, low plus 7. Tomorrow, a mix of sun and cloud with scattered showers in the morning, temperature high of 19. And Sunday, sunny, high of 25. 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

0: welcome the New York Yankees to Rogers Center. And it's good news for Alejandro Kirk. The catcher has been away since April 4th with a thumb injury. He's expected back in the lineup tonight. Go Jays!
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8: Mainly cloudy tonight with scattered showers and a risk of a thunder shower early this evening. Northwest wind gusting between 30 and 50 kilometers an hour, low of plus 7. Tomorrow, a mix of sun and cloud and scattered showers in the morning. Temperature high of 19. And sunshine on Sunday, high of 25. 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

0: Well, Elton John and Britney Spears, Hold Me Closer coming up. Also, a local news update at 6. And, well, it's my turn for summer vacation. I hope you get away this year, too. I'm going to see more Canada, specifically the East Coast. I'm off to Prince Edward Island for a couple of weeks. Take care of yourself. We'll talk again soon.
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